ALS 32 Lower Township. Respond to sick person. Dunkin' Donuts. At 3704 Bayshore Road. In North Cape May. Timeout 20:07.

CLS 32 Middle Township. Respond to a known incident type. Family Fun Center. At 1000, Route 47 South. In Rio Grande. Timeout 2008.

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Respond to a known incident type. Family Fun Center. At 1000, Route 47 South. In Rio Grande. Timeout 2012.

CLS 32 Lower Township. Respond to cardiac emergency at 226 Pennsylvania Avenue in Villas. Timeout 2019.

Ambulance 1, respond, 158 Pinnacle Road. Pediatric medical emergency, two-year-old swallowed a bottle of iron supplement. No difficulty breathing at this time. Again, Ambulance 1, 158 Pinnacle Road. Pediatric medical emergency, two-year-old imbibed a bottle of iron supplement.

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Respond to activated fire alarm. Honky Tonk Saloon at 3800 Boardwalk in Wildwood. Timeout 2149.

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Respond to cardiac emergency. Ocean Place Condo at 7100 Ocean Avenue, Unit 203, in Wildwood Crest. Timeout 2202.

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Mental health, state police on scene. Squad 21 duty crew, respond 600, Route 610. Mental health, state police on scene.

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Respond to fall victim at 211 West Wildwood Avenue in Wildwood. Timeout 2310.

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Respond to activated fire alarm at 204 East Vermont Avenue in Rio Grande. Timeout 23:15.

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Respond to respiratory emergency. At 127 West Wildwood Avenue. Unit 1. In Wildwood. Timeout 2350.

Respond to fall victim. LA Cantina. At 218 East Schellinger Avenue. In Wildwood. Timeout 0139.

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Respond to abdominal pain at 120 52nd Street, Unit E, in Sea Isle City. Timeout 0257.

ALS 32 Dennis Township. Respond to abdominal pain. Autumn Lake Nursing Home. At 2721, US 9. 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In Ocean View. Timeout 0310.

BLS 32 Middle Township. Respond to cardiac emergency at 2 Geneva Avenue in Del Haven. Timeout 0315.

respond to sick person. Wildwood Police Department. At 4400 New Jersey Avenue. In Wildwood. Timeout 0356.

District F4 firefighters respond to Duke Avenue, Shore Road, for a wire down on a vehicle with one occupant inside.

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0: G54, what's the ETA of the electric company?
1: No ETA at this time.
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0: 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Stand by on Shore Road a minute. 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Stand by on Shore Road.
1: Not three, dude.
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0: man from Ninja 44. We're going to go down around the block and go down the dike.
1: Yeah, we're going to return. We're not needed. Command F4.
2: Command F4.
1: The occupant exited the vehicle prior to our arrival. 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Command's going to be terminated.
3: Six Ranger, range 569.

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Respond to BLS Medical at 417 East Pacific Avenue in Cape May Courthouse. Time of 0630.

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Respond to fall victim at 7508 Pleasure Avenue, Unit South, in Sea Isle City. Timeout 0652.

3. Respond to respiratory emergency at 223 East Hildreth Avenue in Wildwood. Timeout 0743.

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CLS-4. Respond to activated fire alarm at 309 East Jefferson Avenue in Wildwood Crest. Timeout 0807.

What a week, what a week. Respond. 2549 Bay Avenue, second floor for an activated fire alarm. 2549 Bay Avenue, second floor for an activated fire alarm.

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1: Yeah.
0: Responding as advised, it's also a CO alarm activation. It's possibly set off through the homeowner change of battery.
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We have a three-story wood frame residential, nothing showing, investigating, 26th Street Command.

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0: 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Said it's coming from the heating and meeting room.
1: Appreciate ambulance 2. She stated the front door is open.

0: 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I'm on location. There's nothing showing from the exterior. There appears to be some kind of service going on. 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
0: Smoke from culinary mishap. 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
1: 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You're going to reset everything.
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Respond to respiratory emergency. Pelican Point at 3809 Bayshore Road in North Cape May. Timeout 0837.

What a week, what a week. Respond, 1815 West Avenue, for an accurate smoke alarm. 1815 West Avenue, for an accurate smoke alarm.

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0: Central Battalion 1.
1: Here, Battalion 2.
0: Battalion 2, it's going to be on the first floor. Yeah. She was advised to exit the restaurant and she's going to be on the porch.
1: Central, can you repeat that? I'm sorry.
0: She was advised to exit the restaurant. She's going to be sitting on the porch. It's going to be the first floor.
1: Appreciate it. Thanks for the update.
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ELS 32 Middle Township. Respond to fall victim. Sandalwood Indian Kitchen. At 1711, Route 47 South. In Rio Grande. Timeout 0859.

Station 11 and PLS 11. Respond to activated fire alarm at 223 29th Street in Avalon. Timeout 0900.

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Respond to fall victim at 201 Fire Lane in North Cape May. Timeout 0915.

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Respond to cardiac emergency. Fountain Springs. At 502 US 9 North. Unit Room 14A. In Cape May Courthouse. Timeout 0918.

What a week, what a week. Respond. 900 Wesley Avenue, the Sun Beach Motel, room 111, for an activated fire alarm. It's going to be 900 Wesley Avenue, Sun Beach Motel, room 111, for an activated fire alarm.

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0: As a battalion 2's arriving, two-story motel, alarm sounding from the exterior, nothing showing from the AMD side. I'll have my shoot command.
1: Chris

0: 一応決めます。
1: Nice, you commit.
0: Confirmed, if alarm set off due to cooking, this call could be handled by Truff 1 Battalion 2 while there's 10 moves. Turn.
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At 12, Aspen Drive. In Cape May Courthouse. Timeout 0938.

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Respond to respiratory emergency. Fountain Springs. At 502, US 9 North. Unit 17B. In Cape May Courthouse. Timeout 0944.

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Respond to respiratory emergency. Fountain Springs. At 502 US 9 North. Unit 17B. In Cape May Courthouse. Timeout 0945.

BLS 32 Middle Township. Respond to respiratory emergency at 1424 Burley Avenue in Green Creek. Time up 10:16.

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Timeout 1025. Station 3. Respond to seizures at 225 East Jones Avenue in Wildwood. Timeout 1025.

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Meadowbrook Motel. 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

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Woodbine Developmental Center at 1175 Deerch Avenue. 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

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Cape Regional Urgent Care at 406 West Rio Grande Avenue in Wildwood. Time of 10:43.

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Respond to sick person. At 49, Breakwater Tear. In North Cape May. Time of 10:49.

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Respond to motor vehicle crash at Myrna Road and US 9. In Irma. Time of 10:53.

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Respond to motor vehicle crash at Myrtle Avenue and Route 9 in Irma. Time of 10:59.

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Respond to activated fire alarm. Verizon. At 12, Hand Avenue. In Cape May Courthouse. Timeout 1102.

County District 7 Fire Police, Traffic Post, Church Road, and Route 9 in Rio Grande. County to District 7 Fire Police, respond, Church Road and Route 9, Traffic Post. County clear, 1106.

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Respond to landing zone assignment. Aki Wisting Recreation Complex. At 7, Fulling Mill Road. In Rio Grande. Timeout 11:07.

What a week, what a week. Respond, 830 3rd Street for an interior gas leak. It's going to be 830 3rd Street for an interior gas leak.

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2: 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We're in pump.
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Second request, traffic assignment, Church Road and Route 9, Rio Grande. County District 7 Fire Police. Second request for traffic assignment, Route 9 and Church Road. County Clear, 1113.

0: There's a battalion 2's arriving. A 2-story wood frame. I'll be out investigating.
1: 30 Street, man. Where is it?

0: Central, Agent 1's on seat. Agent 3, we don't have a water supply. Receive.
1: Central Park.
0: So truck ones are on. 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

0: Central, first speech, man.
1: Yes, man.
0: What's the ETA on the gas company?
1: 30 minutes. 30 minutes. Okay.
0: 36.

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1: Go ahead.
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Squad 51. Respond to activated carbon monoxide alarm at 1528 New York Avenue in Cape May. Timeout 1133. BLS 51. Respond to activated carbon monoxide alarm at 1528 New York Avenue in Cape May. Timeout 1133. BLS 51. Respond to activated carbon monoxide alarm at 1528 New York Avenue in Cape May. Timeout 1133.

ELS 32 Middle Township. Respond to motor vehicle crash at Myrtle Avenue and Route 9 in Irma. Timeout 11:36.

respond to BLS Medical at 217 East Baker Avenue, Unit 8, in Wildwood. Timeout 11:53.

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Beachcomber Campground. At 462 Seashore Road. In Irma. Timeout 11:57.

0: 72, BLS 32 Middle Township, and Squad 14-1. Respond to motor vehicle crash at Church Road and South Railroad Avenue in Rio Grande. Timeout 12-01.
1: Hermosa Drive, where a reported gas leak. Timeout 12-02.

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Respond to fall victim at 653 Washington Street in Cape May. Timeout 1208.

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0: 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Respond to activated fire alarm at 8700 First Avenue in Stone Harbor. Time out 12:20. Station 13. Respond to activated fire alarm at 8700 First Avenue in Stone Harbor. 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
0: 915.
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0: Affirmative, 266.
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1: Command.
0: Levi's got a positive leak at the meter at 266. Can you start the gas company this way, please?
1: Hey, we're the caller. It's a 30-minute ATA from the time of the call. They should be there any minute.
0: Reggie, thank you.

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Respond to sick person. Wildwood Fire Department at 4400 New Jersey Avenue in Wildwood. 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

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Respond to unconscious person at 307 Beach Avenue in Cape May. 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
0: Confirming Wolf Building?
1: Affirm. 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They're not aware of anything. They're heading there now. It says come from the computer room.
0: If I have anything here, the system's reading normal. I'll stand by for maintenance. Have everybody come in and reduce it.
1: 3, CY is responding the reduced rate per command.
2: District 4, engine 44 is responding on the 200 cat number, CY 3.
3: 4645.
1: 3, CY.
0: Four, just stand by outside.

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Unit Room 5. In Cape May Courthouse. Timeout 12:37.

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0: 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They're going to either get a hold of me as they're coming out. 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I just almost like. 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

58, Station 57, and BLS 51. Respond to activated carbon monoxide alarm at 310 Knox Avenue in Cape May Point. Timeout 1317. BLS 32 Lower Township. Respond to respiratory emergency. Victoria Connens at 610 Town Bank Road in North Cape May. Timeout 1318.

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0: Carbon monoxide was past its lifespan. 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We also left a battery-powered smoke detector on scene. 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
1: Receive engine 3.

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0: Fisher 441, respond.
1: Fisher 441, be advised there's no specific location given, and in terms of security, they do not have an activation shown on their end as well.
0: Okay, another phantom. 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
1: Pretty easy.

0: problem.
1: The traffic light in Maryland and Shore, the green light on the left-hand side facing south. 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
0: I believe it was. I can double-check.
1: All right, I'll just let you know. Thanks.

0: call for. I just want to voice respond at 1:10.
1: Appreciate it.
2: Yeah, you can come in, dude. 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We're having a, must be some kind of issue. We're looking into it now.
0: Okay, receive.

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1: 3-2 Bramble 4. Okay, receive. Mission 4, Action 44 is arriving. 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

0: 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I can hear you on VHF. 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
0: Okay, receive.
2: Yeah, 44.
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0: it's heading down to you. He said there's a problem with the dialers.
1: We're here waiting for him. 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

dispatch, switch to channel 2, or channel VHF, please. We're going to try something here. Okay, receive.

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1: Mike, you can switch over to 5VHF, correct?
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1: Okay, receive. 411 wants you on VHF if you can get something. You gotta try something.
2: Let me know if you get another alarm from the hospital. We're doing a test here. Let me know if you get something from the alarm company.
0: Three.
3: One is going to be out with the patient. They're going to be up the boardwalk on the beach to the right. You understand?
0: Okay.
3: And you have medication.
0: Okay, thanks.

central two stew needed for EMS recall for ambulance, Fifth Street and the boardwalk. Two stew needed, Fifth Street and the boardwalk for EMS recall.

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1: Nothing's coming so far.
0: All right, receive. I'm going to clear and go back to channel 1. 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
1: Receive.

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0: Reese, we didn't get anyone calling in, so it's probably you.

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1: Mission Ambulance, Mission 2, it's a third party. Son was called by a mother, 80-year-old female who lives there. So she cut herself, possibly on the leg, and there was lots of blood. But then the patient went silent on the phone. He doesn't know what's going on at the property. Send an engine and an officer, too, but just advise if you want a medic. It's all third party at this time.
2: Received.
3: Central, Engine 3 is responding. What's the address again?
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3: Received. This is Central Battalion 2. Can you please put that out there first, too? Active.
1: Sorry, we're doing a lot of radio traffic here. What was your request?
3: 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Thank you.

0: 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Chris?
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At 3500 Boardwalk. 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
0: You can recall, we just passed you.
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0: 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For medical.
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1: Commander Battalion 2, responding from 29th Street West.
0: Are you seeing Battalion 2? Did you check the actor for the note there?
1: Will do.

0: Thank you, Irish Lad. Can you see respond?
1: CIA's responding.
0: Chuck 1 and Engine 1. I should check the active notes.
2: Chief, repeat that, please.
0: Just check the notes on the active.

0: 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First Street, Connecticut Avenue, murder vehicle crash, car wash down. 1625.
1: Central, engine 1000, we have red hydrant on ocean.
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3: Receive.

0: Right.
1: This can be handled by truck one. All other units can go available. I'm out with the building's owner who was flipping breakers when the alarm went off.
0: Receiving, if you want to advise if that building's been brought to code, we can correct the cat.
1: Science is available.

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1: Direct command.
0: Once again, we met with the home building owner. We slipped a breaker at the circuit breaker, tripped the alarm. Alarms reset, holding normal position.
1: Shit.
0: Command is terminated. You can leave all units clear and available.
1: Great.

0: Central, ambulance 2 is merged to shore.
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2: Just pull up behind the ambulance. It's going to be the car right next to the ambulance that's leaking.
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0: 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It's not.
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0: You hold this 946.
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Timeout 1642.

0: 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Advise no arcs coming at the moment.
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1: Area AC responding.
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0: 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Battalion 2 1 respond.
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0: 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Grand Hotel Hemingway's Restaurant. At 1045, Beach Avenue. In Cape May. Time of 1716. BLS 10. Respond to a known incident type. At 3901, Landis Avenue. In Sea Isle City. Time of 1716.
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2: 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We got a detector showing outside of the bathroom. They were taking a hot shower.
0: I wish you sounds like we had the same thing up here. Everything is clear. 3 Steve, I've got for the reset.

0: 3, 3, 3, 3, 3, 3, 3, 3, 3, 3, 3, 3, 3, 3, 3, 3, 3, 3, 3, 3, 3, 3, 3, 3, 3, 3, 3, 3, 3, 3, 3, 3, 3, 3, 3, 3, 3, 3, 3, 3, 3, 3, 3, 3, 3, 3, 3, 3, 3, 3, 3, 3, 3, 3, 3, 3, 3, 3, 3, 3, 3, 3, 3, 3, 3, 3, 3, 3, 3, 3, 3, 3, 3, 3, 3, 3, 3, 3, 3, 3, 3, 3, 3, 3, 3, 3, 3, 3, 3, 3, 3, 3, 3, 3, 3, 3, 3, 3, 3, 3, 3, 3, 3, 3, 3, 3, 3, 3, 3, 3, 3, 3, 3, 3, 3, 3, 3, 3, 3, 3, 3, 3, 3, 3, 3, 3, New command. All units available.
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At 615 Lafayette Street. In Cape May. Timeout 1724.

respond to motor vehicle crash at 4313 Pacific Avenue in Wildwood. Timeout 1726.

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Respond to motor vehicle crash at Route 47 and Tyler Road in Dennisville. Timeout 17:38.

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Respond to motor vehicle crash at 919 Route 47 in South Dennis. Timeout 1750.

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Respond to motor vehicle crash at 919 Route 47 in South Dennis. Timeout 1801.

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Timeout 18:15.

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Time out 18:19.

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Respond to unconscious person at 209 82nd Street in Sea Isle City. Timeout 1916.

CLS 32 Middle Township. Respond to fall victim at 306 Aberdeen Way in Rio Grande. Timeout 1920.

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At 2721, US 9. 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

Yeah. Before the